0: Hi, Michelle. What can I do for you tonight?
1: Hi, Delilah. I'm so glad to get through to you. I just want to tell you a little story. 34 years ago, I talked to you on the eve of me graduating nursing school. And I was a single mom. I had a one-year-old child, a daughter, who's now 35. And all these years, I remember you told me to pat myself on the back, to be proud of myself. And I always wanted to say thank you for that. I didn't have a big support system at the time. And I'm a great nurse. I've been a nurse for a long time. And just what you said to me that night was so special.
0: Wow. Wow. That was 34 years ago?
1: Yeah.
0: And today, how is life?
1: Life is great. My daughter is 36 years old now. I've been a nurse for almost 35 years. And we made it, you know, like it's just been an up and down journey. Life is hard, you know, but, you know, I'm happy. I've

0: Welcome to all of our Friday night girls who are listening in tonight. As usual, the phone lines are open for your request and your dedications. If you want to recognize your best friend, your sister, mother, grandmother, an aunt, a special lady who's been a loving example in your life, then give me a call. I want to know what makes that woman stand out from the crowd and how she has inspired you. You're listening to Delilah. Many of my friends are managing postmenopausal osteoporosis, so I encourage women to understand their risk and get screened. For women with postmenopausal osteoporosis at high risk for fracture, there's more you can do to strengthen your bones. 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

0: friend.
1: So what do you got going on this weekend? Have fall sports kicked in? I've got two in soccer, one in football, one in volleyball, and one on a cheer team, a rally team. So yeah, weekends do not belong to Mama Bear. Weekends, I'm the taxi driver. I'm the snack bearer. I'm sitting on the sideline, even in the rain. Weekends belong to my youngsters. I have five at home that I am raising, and I am trying very, very hard to make sure that they are getting exposed to all the stuff, that they get to play soccer, because before I had custody of them, they didn't. They didn't get to play soccer. They didn't get to participate in band or cheer or any of the things. And I'm trying so hard to provide for these five that I'm now raising the same sorts of opportunities that my other children that I've raised over the years had. Only difference is Mama Bear's tired and grumpy and my back hurts, you know. But praise God, actually my back doesn't hurt today. So let me not lie. That's a lie. My back doesn't hurt today. Thank goodness. And so I'll be doing the sports things this weekend. I suspect a lot of you will too. I will see you at the Dollar Tree in the snack aisle getting the granola bars, okay? We'll be back. You're listening to Delilah. 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

0: 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I got one recently that is worthy of sharing with you tonight. Ready for this? I want to recognize my best friend, someone who's always been the person I can count on no matter what life throws her way. She is the first person to call when someone is going through a hard time. And somehow she always knows exactly what to say. She celebrates your win, shows up for the tough moments, and never ever makes you feel like you have to face anything alone. What inspires me most is her resilience. She's had her own challenges, but she continues to move forward with grace, kindness, and an incredible sense of confidence. She reminds me that strength isn't always about being the loudest or the toughest. It's simply about showing up for the people you love again and again. I am so grateful to have her in my life. And I hope she knows how many people are stronger because she is in their corner. 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

0: sharing a Friday night with you in the month of September. Today is my father-in-law, Miguel's birthday. Happy birthday to Miguel, who is 81 and spends most of his time caring for my 90-year-old mother-in-law. It is also another Delilah, a Delilah who's been a part of my life since she was 4 years old. She was my daughter Blessing's, one of her best friends, and grew up at my farm. And now she's out of the military and living at my ranch with her family, with her husband and her brother-in-law. It's her birthday today. My father-in-law is 81 and Delilah is 24. Tomorrow is my grandson Elijah's 18th birthday. Little cutie pie Elijah, who's now 6'4", turns 18 tomorrow. So lots of birthday celebrating going on. If you are celebrating a birthday or an anniversary, I am here to celebrate with you. I will play your favorite song and celebrate the amazing person that you are. All you got to do is call me. You're listening to Delilah.
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0: 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I'll be here for a while longer playing more of your favorite love songs. 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

0: I am out of here for this evening. I hope you had a fabulous night. Thank you for letting me be a part of it. I wish you a wonderful start to your weekend. If you are out driving, do drive carefully. And don't forget to slow down and love someone. Good night. You're listening to Delilah. 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
1: 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He said, I don't know, man. 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You have to outlive me. 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
1: 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He said, I don't know, man. 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I'm done. And he said, listen to me. 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
10: Janet's doing it, so is Fred. 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
1: 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And he was serious.
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1: 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He said, I don't know, man. I'm just so tired. I'm done. And he said, listen to me. You have to outlive me. If you leave me with these kids and these animals, I can't do it. 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